0: get charged with espionage. It's just a facade. Guns clapping like an opera.
1: Like an opera.
0: This FN ain't vodka.
1: Nah.
0: We whip rock in bowling tots. 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
1: Like it's
0: bowling. I got twin Berettas.
1: Twin Berettas.
0: In case niggas try to roll up like booty.
1: Nah.
0: See, everybody got a story, but this is my part.
1: This is
0: young nigga. I was in the field on the hash mark.
1: On the hash.
0: Too old to fuss and fight. Need him with an extension. She's showing skin tonight. Paranoial. Got me doing things that is paranormal. Can trust them with coke in a drop.
1: Not with coke in a drop.
0: They had problems with selling marijuana. I had to weed niggas out. Broken promises.
1: Broken promises.
0: Talking in circles. Alcoholic Anonymous.
1: Alcoholic.
0: Trying to work with like an adventure.
1: Ah.
0: White forces with gum bottoms. Like a denture.
1: Like a denture.
0: From selling amphetamines. To saline everything.
1: Saline everything.
0: It's snakes. But they just not venomous.
1: They're just not venomous.
0: And they'll dance if you play the right instrument.
1: Yeah.
0: Young dog. Life ain't a joke.
1: It's not a joke.
0: Spend your whole time broke.
1: Broke.
0: And then you croak. These hoes ratchet.
1: They ratchet.
0: Niggas active. Close casket. Daddy's absent.
1: Daddy's absent.
0: The oppression systematic. My aggression lead me to automatic.
1: Lead me to automatic.
0: I share with others. All of y'all can have.
1: All of y'all can have.
0: Y'all can chase the bag.
1: Chase the bag.
0: Streets ride. I gave it everything I had.

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I define minors, escape the confines of visors and iPads. 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
1: Hip-hop. C'est FIP.

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You found Manuel Noriega? 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

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Like Sean C, make diamonds with my bare hands. 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Time flies when the check come through. Time flies when the invoice due. Bunch of niggas in their IOUs can miss me. 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I had my own plans. 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God chose ghetto people. 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I made my own plans. And seen them through.

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When I deliver hymns at ends, I get ends, and it gets intense. When I get an inch, I lose a foot, and mimic ingredients.

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Heal myself. 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Mother cried. Put their hands on her. It was family ties. I heard it all. I should have grabbed a gun, but I was only 5. I still feel it. Weighing on my heart. My first tough decision. 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I transformed, praying to the trees. God is taking shape. My mother's mother followed me for years in her afterlife, staring at me on back of some buses. I wake up at night, loved her dearly, traded in my tears for a Range Rover. 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

remember looking in the mirror, knowing I was gifted, only child, me for 7 years, everything for Christmas, family ties, they accused my cousin, did he touch you Kendrick, never lied, but no one believed me when I said he didn't, frozen moments, still holding on it, hard to trust myself, I started rhyming, coping mechanisms to lift up myself, talked to my lawyer, told me not to be so hard on myself, he has an aura I hope to achieve, if I find some help, congratulations, made it to be famous, still I feel uneasy, water watching, live my life in nature, only thing believes me, spirit God, 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

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Insecurities that I project, sleeping with other women. 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I found it in the kitchen, asking God, where did I lose myself? 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Is there an addiction? I said no, but this time I lied. I knew that I can't fix it, pure soul. Even in her pain, know she cared for me. Gave me a number, said she recommended some therapy. 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I never knew she was violated in Chicago. I'm sympathetic, told me that she feared it happened to me for my protection. 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

podcast des Orphelins. 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

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You know how to do that, that's your ass. As soon as he start tasting that blood, run over there and tackle that motherfucker. 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But don't let him taste that blood, because he gonna kick the shit out of your face. 100 times. He broke Chuck Norris' neck, you know what I mean? But my favorite shit about Japan is that motherfucker who got the little baby on his back. You ever see the motherfucker with the little baby on his back? He be chopping my motherfucker head off. Samurai with the baby on his back, that's a bad motherfucker. They have his son narrating the motherfucker. My father killed the samurai. All I see is body falling. 364. I love you, man. I mean, you know, I'm just representing because, you know, my man Dilla got me in Japan right now. Okay? Nice hotel room. And I'm hanging out with Lucy. About to order some sushi. Later on, she gonna kill me. Fuck when you see your bitch naked. Give me the bobbity bobbity bobbity. That bitch is cheating, bitch. Yo!

Dracula, Frankenstein, the Wolfman, the Invisible Man, and Hercules don't scare me. The FBI, Anti-American Committee, J. Edgar Hoover, President Nixon, President Johnson, Martha Mitchell, and her husband, or her man, or her woman, Ethel Kennedy, all the Kennedys, Bank of America, Chase Manhattan, Rockefeller, none of these people scare me. What scares me is that one day my son will ask me, "What did you do, Daddy, when the ship was going down?"

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She got me to the crib, she laid me on the bed. I'm fucking from my toes to the top of my head. 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Gave it $10, she asked me for some more. 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People always came with the hell.

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1: A crime which threatens to compromise the relation between Nefer and Babylon. A friendship which we cannot afford to have broken because of its benefits to all of us. Friendship with Babylon is a friendship upon which rests the very life of our city.
2: Look, see my reflection in a sink when I rinse. I crave a rebirth, so every night I'm dreaming of fish. 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

0: felt like Slick Rick to that quote.
1: Slick Rick is in there, Slick Rick is in there, yeah, yeah, yeah. You know you got a lot of smart about it. Can't curse, man. You need to hear me to say all type of smart about stuff. Man, you're going to rob him, we're going to do this, we're going to do that.

0: Sometimes I start to make an announcement, and the drummer says, so, man, I can't finish. I get ready to wake me up, man, and it adds up, and it goes into the audience. Right. Yes, they know we have
1: second communication.
0: Yeah, they know we have a good time.

0: you that grip.
1: Yeah, that fool is.
0: Break him on property.
1: What's that?
0: Yeah,
1: that's the man. What's up? Nigga, you delinquent. Can I get those in?
0: Wait, nigga, pay this nigga.
1: Yeah, what's that? I ain't got to show you. Well, yo, check this out, nigga. What's up? What's that? What's up? You don't want
0: I'll be back, girl. I'll be back.
1: Oh, yeah, you ain't never
2: coming back.

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1: We the infatuated undertow, born inside the curved straight line. Crack keys somehow finding the beautiful black. White noise and outer space hands. It's difficult to explain ourselves. I see you. I hear you. Speaking in the language of angels. The luxury of the double tongue. Magic water people. A memory. 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Right above the water. Just a few feet to find breath. Tar. Wood. A shore. A safe place to build music from tears. The entire world inside one face. Nice to meet you again. We keep meeting our past. We keep running into our reflection. Introductions are a drowning exit. And we don't teach our children to swim. This is above sea level. I see you. I hear you. Coming up for air, adjusting the headphones, finding your tribe, a quick what up though, a quiet corner exchange.

testimonies. There's a yes, yes, y'all. Coded hellos. Motor City feel. Still, there are flowers growing from inside this empty. Crawfish voodoo and our father's wishes made this beat. This bottled spirit, this bread, never broken. Fed our family on the rocks. Hand clap sound, rim shot, ice stories, drinking sugar cane, Detroit rain. Hit your forehead, find your neck. When there is nothing left, we the rooftop deck, the cross into the ever after railroad, the river of crystal currents, the solo walk to heaven, the dive hat, the master class, the vinyl moon. Lighting up the sky, this room is a constellation of notes and clocks. The 4 a.m. door knock. It never leaves your body. Simplicity is so complex. Just swim toward the compass. Find your way to corner store profits. The suite is always waiting. No keys necessary. Just slide your delicate fingers across my ribcage. Push your head above that wave. Tilt it back slowly. With a cool, too real to be magic. 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They keep going till they can't find your sound in this atmosphere no more.

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Even told him that he was better than most. 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Chains rattled inside his brain, and his sky was filled with clouds that didn't even bring rain, but just the illusion that something was coming. So he became a gun that he could hide in a jacket and make believe he had an erection all the time. He could penetrate anything. His tongue was a curse. His attitude was a bullet. And he'd shoot you down without a second thought.

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Classics, if my tunes need a label. 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Born for the shit, I was hungry from the cradle. Talking spoon fed, I was hunting for the later. When I pass, I be playing with my halo. 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

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For real. Growing up in Harlem, man, and trying to explain what it means to be growing up in Harlem, man, and how it worked out. It's like, I had to find out for myself first what made me who I was. And so, when I think about the big picture, like us coming from Africa, once I got conscious of that, I said, damn, all those who didn't go for it and stood up to what the situation was, they stayed here in Harlem.

0: And then as a result of that, you know, I noticed everybody here, the Harlem Renaissance, everything was happening here. Then I noticed, I said, hold on. Everybody wants to be like New York.
1: Yeah.
0: But everybody in New York want to be like Harlem.
2: Fall

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I say we set the pace, and that's what made my own what it is. That's what made me who I was. So that's what I owe to y'all, man. I gotta break that down to y'all so y'all understand. This everything is built on strength platform. That's what I'm telling you, man. Everybody.

0: Everywhere else wanted to be like us. But they didn't know they are us. You dig? It's just that once we got here together, that you start clicking, you understand? That energy start moving, you know? So we everybody, right? And as a result of us being everybody, now everybody want to be like us.
1: Yep.
0: You dig?
1: Yep.
0: Man, this conversation I'm having you, it releases a whole lot of stuff that I had to go through fighting this battle, man. You understand? But this is the best part of it. This one is over me.
2: I'm the king of rap. There is none higher. Sucker MCs should call me Zion. To burn my kingdom, you must choose fire.

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He's cheering here for the Bulls right now. And the Pistons as they beat the Bulls. I think the greeting is for the Pistons as they are headed off as time runs down. Pistons wasting no time in getting out of here. Now timeout was called. They left the bench, although the 7 and 9 10 seconds remaining.

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I like 2C and the coochie, then I went to bed. 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

0: 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That is not the custody threshold we're going to have to send you.
1: I just wanna bathe in stale champagne, cigarettes, think of meetings, talking budget campaigns. 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

0: all I got, nigga.
1: New York, everybody and their mother rhyme. Right, yeah. So what the fuck is you doing that my cousin ain't doing?
2: Exactly.
1: And they got that face in the crowd. Like, man, Star Mel around way better than this nigga. Yeah. You know Star Mel around better than this nigga.
2: That nigga won, yeah. Word up. Look out for the cops, though.
1: Cash food.
2: Word up. 2 for 5s over here, baby. Word up. 2 for 5s. Niggas got garbage down the way. Word up.
1: Cash food's everything around.

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1: Yeah. It's your boy, Big Great Dog.
2: Simple and plain.
1: And we on the plane, too, that motherfucking Paris.
2: And shit come from the brain, for real.
1: You got freestyle, nigga. 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
1: Hip. 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

They seeing me, I call them schizophrenic. Family addictions, a liquor cracking reefer, hair trigger spoke through my city, gave niggas alopecia. The loudest one is usually the weakest link. I was trying to educate niggas that rather have a GD. The hate's stronger than the love when you let it cool. So many haters, I had to start giving interviews.

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Family trees that we cherish with conviction, but the only thing that we inherit is addiction. 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
0: 1-900. 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Step to the rear. Find yourself a seat. Buy yourself a beer. Eat some pretzels. 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
1: Going to, like, when I was young and I went to prison, like, I felt like I had to experience, like, going to prison for me to learn, like, it taught me a lesson, like, I had to go through that to, like, see the bigger picture of life and be like, damn, like, you can do something, you can make a mistake, and it can take you away. 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
2: Kodak Black. 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Eckhart Tolle. And this is the Big Stepper.

0: Big head of ruin.
1: I am not for the faint of heart. My genetic build can build multi-universes. The man of God playing baby shark with my daughter, watching for sharks outside at the same time. Life as a protective father, I kill for. My son Enoch is the part two. When I inspire my children to make higher valleys. In this present moment, I saw that through. Ask Whitney about my lust addiction. Text messaging, bitches got my thumbs hurt. Set president for a new sacrilegion. Riders black for 2 years, nothing moved me. Ask God to speak through me. That's what you hear now, the voice of yours truly. Teleport out my home body for comfort. I don't pass judgment, past life regret. Regressions keep me in question. Where did I come from? I don't think like I used to. No, I don't blink like I used to. Aqua stares at everybody. See the flesh of man, but still this man compared to nobody. Yesterday I prayed to the flowers and trees. Gratification to the powers that be. Synchronization with my energy chakras. The ghost of Dr. Sebi. Paid it forward, cleaned out my toxins. Bacteria heavy. Sciatica nerve pinch. I don't know how to feel. Like the first time I fucked a white bitch. The first time I fucked a white bitch, I was 16 at the Palisades, fumbling my grades. I traveled with the team, the Apache like, Centennial was like, when Miss Baker screamed at Doughboy, mixed that with Purple Rain, they interchanged the scenes, happy just to be out the hood, with all the wealthy kids, credit cards and family plans, she drove her daddy's Benz. I found out that he was a sheriff, that was a win-win, because he had locked up Uncle Perry, she paid her daddy's sins. Next time I fucked a white bitch, was out in Copenhagen, good kid, Mad City tour, I flourished on them stages. When he asked did I have a problem, I said I might be racist. Ancestors watching me fuck was like retaliation. I'm a killer, he's a killer, she's a killer, bitch. We some killers walking zombies trying to scratch that itch. Germophobic, heteroporn, homophobic. Photoshopping lines and motives. Hide your eyes and pose for the pic.
2: What the?
1: 8 billion people on earth, solid murderers. Non-profits, preachers in church, crooks and burglars. Hollywood, corporate and school, teaching philosophies. You either go be dead or in jail, killer psychology. Silent murderer, what's your body count, who your sponsorship? Objectified so many bitches, I killed their confidence. The media is the new religion, you killed the consciousness. Your jealousy is way too pretentious, you killed accomplishments. Niggas kill freedom of speech, everyone's sensitive. If your opinion fuck around and leak, might as well send your will. The industry has killed the creators, I'd be the first to say. To each exec, I'm saving your children, we can't negotiate. I caught a couple bodies myself, slid my community. My last Christmas toy driving Compton handed out eulogies. Not because the rags in the park had red gradient, but because the high blood pressure flooded the catering. So what's the difference between your life when I had motives? What fatalities in reality bring you closure? The noble person that goes to work and pray like they poster. Slaughter people too, your murder's just a bit slower. I'm a killer, he's a killer, she's a killer, bitch. We some killers walking zombies trying to scratch that itch. Germophobic, hetero and homophobic. Photoshopping lies and motives. Hide your eyes, then pose for the pic.
3: 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H-I-P. H-O-P.
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Semi-automatic Benny. 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Yeah, I'm cute and

Yo, A1 sauce, and you keep making mistakes with an audacity to keep goals. Better than Gordon Banks, cop the mendacity from being naked, swimming in shark tanks, call it tenacity, but we all know something stinking and ain't thing. Erotic smells and white paint. 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I'm a pirate walking planks, learning.

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And it ain't even midday. Modern day au fait. My heart got caught by default, so you'll think it's the other way. You're so vain, I bet you think this song is about you, don't you? Blueprint don't look good on you. Steely Dan, I ain't a fan. 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Yeah, man. Tricks don't have treats. Malik B on beats. Sew that up with a side order of pig's feet. Grow that butt with a triporter of chitlin's meat. She'll grow up with a disorder, cosmetic freak. Butt shots on Dominican women. Meanwhile, husbands cheating. Pastele con leche. So she

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Playing me without strategy? 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Trying to drown me with flatteries? Oh, fit in. Covered accessories? Fit in. 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Yep, fit in. 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Fit in. Big six over six tray? Fit in. In the rain without a raincoat, cause the date cost me a house note. If the pain gotta stay woke, doesn't mean I gotta stay broke. More soulful than a grace note. Work hard grows my scapegoat. I abhor what y'all did to my mentor, robbing him like thugs in trench coats. If you call a spade, get ready for the ocean with a sailboat. And if you do behave, get ready for the tux on a steamboat. I'm high man, I'm off. Gliding over the stage like Baryshnikov. New York.

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1: 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Who do we have on the phone?
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0: This Black.
1: But where my baby?
0: Oh, killer shit caught on fire, but don't worry about that. What's going on?
1: Nothing, baby. What's up?
0: What you got on?
1: But I got on?
0: Yeah.
1: I got on some Gucci thongs. But they the edible kind. You know, they taste like Twizzlers.
0: Oh, shit.
1: I got on a bra, Gucci bra, with the G's connected at the...
0: For real?
1: At the shoulders.
0: Oh, shit.
1: And the nipples is cut out, though.
0: Oh, man.
1: You know? My body is real oiled up right now. What? What the? Oh, my God.

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0: no prophylactics going crazy.

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2: Can you say New York City?
1: Now as we proceed to give you what you need, bad boy. 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
2: and I say New York City,
1: I'd like to introduce to you, you know, Survive.
2: He is...
1: So he the baddest motherfucker in town.
3: 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These niggas only back by their labels, they all spineless. 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
1: I spend my time here. Yeah, and I don't know why. 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Yeah. 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

0: What do you drink?
1: I drink about 2 or 3 pints of wine. 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You understand, it's destroying you.
0: If it's destroying you, why do you still drink? Do you think you've been a good father?
1: Yes, I have, to the best capability I could.
0: I have no further questions.

0: with a long abrasion. 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I sold it to whites when you thought it was just a black thing. I'm filled with this realness. Rappers happen to lack it. I'm flabbergasted. 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All the real gangsters, they on their way to being dead or in jail. They don't make records to sell. They don't make records to sell. They don't make records to sell. They don't make records to sell. They don't make records to sell. They don't make records to sell.
1: What time is it, man? Man, it's only 7 o'clock. Going back to sleep, man.
2: Yo.
3: Yeah.
2: Yo.
3: Yeah.
2: Yo.
3: Yeah.
2: Yo.
3: Yeah.
2: Yo.
3: Yeah.
2: Yo.
3: Yeah.
2: Yo.
3: Yeah.
2: Yo.

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0: Yeah. 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

0: 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Tonight is the night, and you know it. We're about to stomp into the 90s. We'll be right back after these messages.
1: Yo, I got a problem with my man.

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0: in 888, that's 260 on the heading, and we'll need law enforcement, obviously.
2: Ladies and gentlemen, welcome to the beat. 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

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I didn't have much, but for certain I had a dreamer. 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

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The more I become a person, the more the pain worsens. 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The very theme itself, classic as Old Spice. I hold tight, even cling at times. I spit it like we sit cliffside with a chalice. Callous as I reset the trap doors to ensnare any rat living in fast forward. Cash bounty, betrayed for a pittance, it was astounding. Remittance accounting, heads were mounted on study walls. Isolated meaning no phone or buddy calls. I was left to my own devices. I was left to my own devices. I come at it from behind, I come at it with my mind. Dramatics bending time, or rather bending corners. I simply write the rhymes, I'm no court reporter. Order is disease, ease is the corner. The beast is opponent and both staunch supporter. You can see why some people become reporters. It makes one clench and clasp. Then she said, he said, what a funny question for a wench to ask. But I missed the punchline, doing mental math to see if I could spare a laugh. That's the true nature of anticipation. It took boundless leaps. It took away an uncertain amount of me. It took lots of sleep. Pounds of weed, it required the utmost. The regrets keep biting my small toes. The weight made your teeth grind. The powder coated our lips white. I hate hearing the word pressure. And anyone who aspires to be greater without first learning how it felt to be lesser. It ruined generosity, lopsided. Invictus from her navel to the citrus. Made this beat with a tank of propane. Rappers ranked the profane in native tongue. Zero then one. Native tongue. Zero then one.

say? Oh, yeah. Static selector. Cool Keith. That's what I say. That's what I say. That's what I say.

0: phone call again. What's up, sis? I'm just playing with you. Hey, I just wanted to call you and give you a shout out. Just say thank you for blessing us with another dope album. All I want to say is I'm just proud of you. Keep accomplishing things. Keep blessing people. Keep blessing the masses with something you truly enjoy and love. If it's raw and if it's real, the rest of us will enjoy it. All right?
1: What you doing, Papa?

You gotta schedule vacations in your five-year plan. You gotta schedule celebrations in your five-year plan. You're gonna have several revelations in your first 5 days. In your first 5 minutes, have your first five fans. For like 45 minutes, take your first shift break. There's no time for impatience in your five-year plan. You got time for hesitation in your five-year plan. A lot of came at you in a five-year span. If you followed your flight plan, you'd be right here praying. Eyes closed, right now saying, Lord of lords, I know you gave abundantly, even gave up your son for me, no need.

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I seen song one, try the wrong one. Get trunk, sing the same song, Ken Jones swung. Giant mistakes on feet, 5-0 numb. Got to keep both of them. You got time for misstepping. 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

0: Why did it occur? 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I don't know, but you're well on your way.
1: Somebody hurts you really bad, and you don't know what to do, and you think, how have so many people lived through things like this? 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I'm telling you the truth. The one thing left to say

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1: Listen, they don't give a toss, fam. 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Everyone's up now, fam.
2: 1-2020. 2020. 2020. 2020. 2020. 2020. 2020. 2020. 2020. 2020. 2020. 2020. 2020. 2020. 2020. 2020. 2020. 2020. 2020. 2020. 2020. 2020. 2020. 2020. 2020. 2020. 2020. 2020. 2020. 2020. 2020. 2020. 2020. 2020. 2020. 2020. 2020. 2020. 2020. 2020. 2020. 2020. 2020. 2020. 2020. 2020. 2020. 2020. 2020. 2020. 2020. 2020. 2020. 2020. 2020. 2020. 2020. 2020. 2020. 2020. 2020. 2020. 2020. 2020. 2020. 2020. 2020. 2020. 2020. 2020. 2020. 2020. 2020. 2020. 2020. 2020. 2020. 2020. 2020. 2020. 2020. 2020. 2020. 2020. 2020. 2020. 2020. 2020. 2020. 2020. 2020. 2020. 2020. 2020.

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I've been thinking this could be the wake up I missed on days born of pain. I learned to hold lips, regret unexpressed, or hold it all in. I know the latter better than that before then. I can't be mad forever but likely mourning. 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
1: True story.
0: A poppin' 5 and 5, nigga.
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1: Quali, I can't.

Yeah, this is Gil Scott-Heron, and I'm from Palm, East Atlanta. Everybody knows where that is, so that's where I'm from. Talib Kweli and DJ High Tech, Reflection Eternal, the new album is called The Train of Thought. I'm urging everybody to get a ticket and get on the train, because that's what you need to be doing. Check that out.

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